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2: In CN News, I'm John Champion. Iran says it's finalizing an agreement with Oman on the Strait of Hormuz after a week of shipping incidents, including attacks on two vessels. Meanwhile, Yemen's Houthi rebels killed at least 30 government troops and two Israeli soldiers were killed in southern Lebanon. 61 years ago, President Lyndon Baines Johnson signed the Voting Rights Act, but now the North Carolina Voter Protection Alliance says Americans have seen their voting rights increasingly stripped away, and nowhere has that been more impactful than in North Carolina. Executive Director Terrence Everett says,
3: on this anniversary of the VRA, it's worth remembering that the right to vote is not a gift. It's not a favor granted to us by those who happen to hold power.
2: Governor Josh Stein has vowed to veto House Bill 958, which would reduce early voting days. The North Carolina Department of Health and Human Services has reported 867 total cases, an increase of 149 since last week's update on cyclosporins. Pitt County Health Director Wes Gray tells WITN cases are reported each year, but this year has seen a notable increase. He urged people to monitor for symptoms and seek medical attention if they persist.
4: Be it the gastrointestinal symptoms, fatigue, cramps, nausea, that if it lasts for more than a few days, make sure you talk with your provider, your medical provider.
2: Miss North Carolina USA's reign has come to an end after controversy over recently surfaced information. Shadate Hargett-Hill has details.
5: Duplin County native Brittany Boltonhouse has been stripped of her crown after pageant officials say she violated pageant standards. The chairman of Miss USA says the organization does not tolerate racism, homophobia, transphobia, nor language that strips any person of their dignity. Pageant organizers did not say what exactly Boltonhouse did to have her title removed.
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4: 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She plays it there. 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
2: NCN News. Good morning. I'm Tony Rixby. 61 years ago, President Lyndon Baines Johnson signed the Voting Rights Act. But now, the North Carolina Voter Protection Alliance says Americans have seen their voting rights increasingly stripped away, and nowhere has that been more impactful than North Carolina. Executive Director Terrence Everett.
3: On this anniversary of the VRA, it's worth remembering that the right to vote is not a gift. It's not a favor granted to us by those who happen to hold power.
2: Governor Josh Stein has vowed to veto House Bill 958, which would reduce early voting days and also make it easier to bring post-election ballot challenges while reducing the time to file them from 5 days to 3 days. Legislative Republicans think that Republican State Supreme Court Chief Justice Paul Newby should be allowed to unilaterally stop other judges from being allowed to hear cases and block them from being paid. The bill passed both chambers in party-line votes. Democratic Representative Marsha Morey of Durham, a former judge, speaking out against the bill.
4: You're taking an independent referee and giving the owner of the home team the ability to call all the fouls they want to see or ignore them. This is the wrong way to go.
2: President Trump says he's signing executive orders to curb birth tourism and restrict eligibility for U.S. birthright citizenship.
5: We had a very unfortunate decision in the Supreme Court concerning birthright. It was close, but a very, very unfortunate decision. So we're making adjustments because it's very unfair.
2: Chapel Hill, Concord, Mooresville, and Cary all earned spots on Smart Assets' top 75 list of the safest mid-sized cities in America. 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
8: With an area of high pressure to our east, we'll keep a southerly flow, keeping things warm and humid across the area. We'll continue to heat up through this weekend, and we'll have small chances for showers and storms through next week. We're partly cloudy this morning, with temperatures starting in the low 70s. We'll stay mostly sunny through this afternoon, and highs will reach to around 90. Some brief showers and storms are possible. We'll drop to the low 70s by Saturday morning. I'm meteorologist Grant Skinner in the NCN Weather Center.

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2: The Braves pounded the Marlins 11-3 Thursday. Ronald Acuna Jr. homered twice, his 10th and 11th of the season. Matt Olson ripped his 32nd. Atlanta's lead atop the National League East is 8 games over Philadelphia. Atlanta will look to extend their winning streak to 8 in a row tonight. They begin a series in the Bronx against the Yankees with Tyler Mahle scheduled to start for the Braves against Max Fried. The NFL Hall of Fame game was last night, officially kicking off the preseason. The Panthers got by the Cardinals 33-30. Cardinals rookie Carson Beck, 15 for 19 passes, 188 yards and a touchdown, while Carolina had a breakout performance from undrafted free agent Haynes King, 21 of 34 passing for 2 touchdowns and 180 yards. The Hall of Fame induction ceremony starts tomorrow at noon.
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7: Good Friday morning. We start your day with partly cloudy skies and temperatures in the low 70s. We'll see plenty of sunshine throughout the day with highs reaching to the low 90s. Some brief showers can't be ruled out. Then overnight into Saturday morning, we'll keep partly cloudy skies, and temperatures by Saturday morning will drop to the low 70s. While plenty of sunshine throughout the day on Saturday with just a few showers and storms, highs reach to around 90. I'm meteorologist Grant Skinner in the NCN Weather Center.
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2: Well, Murray with Your Money Now. A judge in New Mexico has ordered Meta to pay $567 million after a jury ruled that the company willfully violated the state's Unfair Practices Act. The judge ruled that Meta's platforms are contributing to the current mental health crisis among New Mexico's youth. The determination is tied to a child safety case against Meta. LGBTQ-focused dating platform Grindr said it is using AI to develop new premium subscription products and improve back-end tools. Grindr is testing pricing for its AI-powered Edge Companion, including in New York, where it costs as much as $350 per month. Advanced Micro Devices has agreed to acquire Talus, a startup that makes chips for inference. Talus's technology promises a less expensive chip that it says can produce output for specific models thousands of times faster than a traditional GPU. Futures are mixed as traders await the big jobs report. NASDAQ futures up by more than 100 points. That's Your Money Now.
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10: With an area of high pressure to our east, we'll keep a southerly flow, keeping things warm and humid across the area. We'll continue to heat up through this weekend, and we'll have small chances for showers and storms through next week. We're partly cloudy this morning with temperatures starting in the low 70s. We'll stay mostly sunny through this afternoon, and highs will reach to around 90. Some brief showers and storms are possible. We'll drop to the low 70s by Saturday morning. I'm meteorologist Grant Skinner in the NCN Weather Center.
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6: 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They're good people. And let them know you heard about them on Life 103.1. 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
2: News, I'm Marcela Sanchez. Tennessee Republicans nominated Senator Marsha Blackburn for governor, and a Trump-endorsed congressman lost his Republican primary in the state. Representative Andy Ogles was defeated by former State Agriculture Commissioner Charlie Hatcher. President Trump hosted dozens of Winter Olympians and Paralympians yesterday for a reception honoring their accomplishments in the Milano Cortina Games earlier this year.
3: These men and women sacrifice years of their lives and countless early mornings to be the best in the world. That's right. I guess you get up early in the morning, don't you? I remember those days, but I didn't do it as well as you. Not quite.
2: Nearly half of the Team USA athletes who competed in Italy came to the East Room reception, according to the White House, along with coaches, staff, and other representatives. AP correspondent Donahue reports Senator Mitch McConnell is returning to his home.
4: Kentucky Republican Senator Mitch McConnell says he's leaving a rehabilitation center and will continue his recovery from home. The 84-year-old admitted to a hospital almost 2 months ago. McConnell disclosed weeks later he fell and was undergoing physical therapy. He gave no specific date for his return to the Capitol, but senators are expected to leave Washington soon for the traditional August recess. McConnell's absence shrinks the Republican majority in the Senate. He is determined to finish out his seventh term, which ends in January. Ed Donahue, Washington.
2: A Senate committee voted yesterday to hold Dr. Anthony Fauci in contempt of Congress and refer him to the Justice Department for potential prosecution. This came a week after he refused to answer questions at a hearing on his handling of the COVID-19 pandemic. Fauci invoked his Fifth Amendment right against self-incrimination more than 100 times at the hearing. More on this story at apnews.com. This is AP News.
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7: Good Friday morning. We start your day with partly cloudy skies and temperatures in the low 70s. We'll see plenty of sunshine throughout the day with highs reaching to the low 90s. Some brief showers can't be ruled out. Then overnight into Saturday morning, we'll keep partly cloudy skies and temperatures by Saturday morning will drop to the low 70s. We'll have plenty of sunshine throughout the day on Saturday with just a few showers and storms. Highs reach to around 90. I'm meteorologist Grant Skinner in the NCN Weather Center.
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1: The Braves pounded the Marlins 11-3 Thursday. Ronald Acuna Jr. homered twice, his 10th and 11th of the season. Matt Olson ripped his 32nd. Atlanta's lead atop the National League East is 8 games over at Philadelphia. Atlanta will look to extend their winning streak to 8 in a row tonight. They begin a series in the Bronx against the Yankees, with Tyler Mahle scheduled to start for the Braves against Max Fried. The NFL Hall of Fame game was last night, officially kicking off the preseason. The Panthers got by the Cardinals 33-30. Cardinals rookie Carson Beck, 15-for-19 pass, passing 188 yards and a touchdown, while Carolina had a breakout performance from undrafted free agent Haynes King, 21 of 34 passing for 2 touchdowns and 180 yards. The Hall of Fame induction ceremony starts tomorrow at noon.
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7: With an area of high pressure to our east, we'll keep a southerly flow, keeping things warm and humid across the area. We'll continue to heat up through this weekend, and we'll have small chances for showers and storms through next week. We're partly cloudy this morning with temperatures starting in the low 70s. We'll stay mostly sunny through this afternoon, and highs will reach to around 90. Some brief showers and storms are possible. We'll drop to the low 70s by Saturday morning. I'm meteorologist Grant Skinner in the NCN Weather Center.
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1: I'm Nicole Murray with Your Money Now. Job growth likely picked up in July, offering reassurance that the labor market remained resilient. Reuters economists predict that non-farm payrolls likely increased by 80,000 last month. The Labor Department's employment report, due out today, is expected to show the employment rate remain unchanged at 4.2%. SK Hynix said it will invest just over $38 billion to build two new memory chip manufacturing plants. Memory prices have surged because of short supply and huge demand, with investors watching closely for any changes to the supply-demand imbalance. Volkswagen's top investor is calling on the auto giant to take immediate action to fend off intensifying competition from Chinese car brands. CNBC reports that the carmaker also confirmed that it is looking to cut up to 100,000 jobs as it seeks to counter a profit slump. Futures have risen this morning ahead of the big jobs report later today. NASDAQ futures up by more than 100 points. That's Your Money Now.
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9: Good Friday morning. We start your day with partly cloudy skies and temperatures in the low 70s. We'll see plenty of sunshine throughout the day with highs reaching to the low 90s. Some brief showers can't be ruled out. Then overnight into Saturday morning, we'll keep partly cloudy skies and temperatures by Saturday morning will drop to the low 70s. We'll have plenty of sunshine throughout the day on Saturday with just a few showers and storms. Highs reach to around 90. I'm meteorologist Grant Skinner in the NCN Weather Center.
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1: Acetaminophen is one of the few over-the-counter pain products approved for use during pregnancy, but recent research has shown mixed results. A new study from Gillings School of Global Public Health at the University of North Carolina adds evidence about the safety of acetaminophen and health of the developing fetus. The research team studied nearly 9,000 mother-infant pairs for adverse birth outcomes. The result? No statistically significant evidence that taking acetaminophen has any negative effect on how early a child is born or its weight at birth. Authors of the article in the American Journal of Epidemiology advise pregnant women to ask their healthcare provider about the use of any pain medications.
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5: With an area of high pressure to our east, we'll keep a southerly flow, keeping things warm and humid across the area. We'll continue to heat up through this weekend, and we'll have small chances for showers and storms through next week. We're partly cloudy this morning, with temperatures starting in the low 70s. We'll stay mostly sunny through this afternoon, and highs will reach to around 90. Some brief showers and storms are possible. We'll drop to the low 70s by Saturday morning. I'm meteorologist Grant Skinner in the NCN Weather Center.
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2: NCN News. Good morning. I'm Tony Rixby. Governor Josh Stein vowing to veto House Bill 958. That reduces early voting days and also makes it easier to bring post-election ballot challenges while reducing the time to file them from 5 days to three. Cumberland County Democratic Senator Val Applewhite says military voters are being hurt by recent Republican-backed legislation.
3: To sit in this building, Republicans who claim to be pro-military, we have the audacity, the unmitigated gall to pass legislation that makes soldiers, airmen, Marines, challenges their opportunity to cast a ballot.
2: AP's Lisa Dwyer reporting a new type of flu vaccine has been approved.
4: The Food and Drug Administration has approved a new kind of flu vaccine for older people, the first made with the same mRNA technology that was key to ending the COVID-19 pandemic. Moderna says the FDA granted full approval for Emflusiva's use in people ages 50 to 64 based on a study of 40,000 people that found 27% fewer flu cases among people who got the new shot compared with those who got a different common flu vaccine brand. Vaccines made with mRNA technology are faster to produce than other types of flu vaccines. I'm Lisa Dwyer.
2: Researchers say some mosquitoes becoming harder to control, while state health officials also monitoring West Nile virus cases reported in the Charlotte area. NC State researcher Martha Burford Ryskin telling WTVD.
5: Tiger mosquitoes are the main day-biting mosquito that you're experiencing.
2: And research has shown that some of those tiger mosquitoes are developing a resistance to a common insecticide used in residential and commercial control programs. 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
7: Good Friday morning. We start your day with partly cloudy skies and temperatures in the low 70s. We'll see plenty of sunshine throughout the day with highs reaching to the low 90s. Some brief showers can't be ruled out. Then overnight into Saturday morning, we'll keep partly cloudy skies, and temperatures by Saturday morning will drop to the low 70s. We'll have plenty of sunshine throughout the day on Saturday with just a few showers and storms. Highs reach to around 90. I'm meteorologist Grant Skinner in the NCN Weather Center.
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0: 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Here's Professor Will Robinson.
1: Good morning. Let's get this day started off right with a College of Musical Knowledge pop music quiz. 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Here's our number, 919-775-1031. Today we'll be asking for the name of a group. The number once again is 919-775-1031. Now, here's your question. In 1982, this group released their 13th studio album, which would top the Billboard album chart. It would be their final studio album to reach number one. It was titled Mirage. Who recorded it? Good luck.
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7: With an area of high pressure to our east, we'll keep a southerly flow, keeping things warm and humid across the area. We'll continue to heat up through this weekend, and we'll have small chances for showers and storms through next week. We're partly cloudy this morning with temperatures starting in the low 70s. We'll stay mostly sunny through this afternoon, and highs will reach to around 90. Some brief showers and storms are possible. We'll drop to the low 70s by Saturday morning. I'm meteorologist Grant Skinner in the NCN Weather Center.
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1: Hi, Will Robinson back with you again, and we appreciate your tuning in to the College of Musical Knowledge Pop Music Quiz. Today's question is, in 1982, this group released their 13th studio album, which would top the Billboard album chart. It would be their final studio album to reach number one. It was titled Mirage. Who recorded it? After completing a worldwide tour promoting their previous album, group members decided to take a break. During that time, three members began solo careers. As they began preparing to record their new album, members were writing songs for the group as well as themselves. Despite the temptation to reserve their best work for solo projects, the group members brought quality songs to the recording sessions and worked collaboratively to weave together a chart-topping album. Mirage became yet another huge success for Fleetwood Mac. And here's Fleetwood Mac with a hit single from the album that topped the Billboard chart on August 7th, 1982. It's Hold Me on Life 103.1.

0: Those are the Moody Blues here at Life 103.1 WLHC. What's going on from our community calendar? Well, today you can join Knit and Crochet for Charity. It's 1:30 this afternoon at the Anger Public Library. They're going to be making lap throws, scarves, washcloths to go to nursing home residents and hospice patients. 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
2: The Braves pounded the Marlins 11-3 Thursday. Ronald Acuna Jr. homered twice, his 10th and 11th of the season. Matt Olson ripped his 32nd. Atlanta's lead atop the National League East is 8 games over at Philadelphia. Atlanta will look to extend their winning streak to 8 in a row tonight. They begin a series in the Bronx against the Yankees with Tyler Mahle scheduled to start for the Braves against Max Fried. The NFL Hall of Fame game was last night, officially kicking off the preseason. The Panthers got by the Cardinals 33-30. Cardinals rookie Carson Beck, 15 for 19 passes, 188 yards and a touchdown, while Carolina had a breakout performance from undrafted free agent Haynes King, 21 of 34 passing for 2 touchdowns and 180 yards. The Hall of Fame induction ceremony starts tomorrow at noon.
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5: Good Friday morning. We start your day with partly cloudy skies and temperatures in the low 70s. We'll see plenty of sunshine throughout the day with highs reaching to the low 90s. Some brief showers can't be ruled out. Then overnight into Saturday morning, we'll keep partly cloudy skies, and temperatures by Saturday morning will drop to the low 70s. While plenty of sunshine throughout the day on Saturday, with just a few showers and storms, highs reach to around 90. I'm meteorologist Grant Skinner in the NCN Weather Center.
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0: Those are the Commodores on Life 103.1. And as we head toward 9, we're going to hear from Paul Simon. Kenny Loggins is coming up. Cat Stevens and more. 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
2: 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In entomology, true bugs belong strictly to the order Hemiptera, characterized by semi-hardened wings and specialized piercing-sucking mouthparts. While plant-damaging species like squash bugs or brown marmorated stink bugs give the group a bad name, predatory true bugs are vital, free pest management allies. Heavyweight champions like the North American wheel bug use their cog-like crest and formidable mouthparts to hunt massive garden pests, including Japanese beetles and large caterpillars. Meanwhile, striking metallic blue-black Florida predatory stink bugs hunt in packs to overpower large beetle larvae. Microscopic minute pirate bugs feast voraciously on thrips, spider mites, and aphids inside open flowers. Instead of wiping out these beneficial predators with broad-spectrum insecticides, gardeners can easily encourage them by providing sheltered wintering spots in leaf litter or perennial stems. Planting a diverse garden full of flowering plants also offers essential pollen and nectar when pest populations are low. Protecting these natural bodyguards allow energy to flow through the local food chain while keeping your landscape thriving and from you having to do all the hard work. For more information about whether an insect you see is beneficial or not, please contact your local cooperative extension office.
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9: With an area of high pressure to our east, we'll keep a southerly flow, keeping things warm and humid across the area. We'll continue to heat up through this weekend, and we'll have small chances for showers and storms through next week. We're partly cloudy this morning with temperatures starting in the low 70s. We'll stay mostly sunny through this afternoon, and highs will reach to around 90. Some brief showers and storms are possible. We'll drop to the low 70s by Saturday morning. I'm meteorologist Grant Skinner in the NCN Weather Center.

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3: AP News, I'm Marcela Sanchez. President Trump signed two executive actions on immigration yesterday. The Supreme Court rejected Trump's first attempt to limit birthright citizenship.
4: We had a very unfortunate decision in the Supreme Court concerning birthright. It was close, but a very, very unfortunate decision. So we're making adjustments because it's very unfair.
3: The first order he signed aims to restrict birthright citizenship and would limit the number of people eligible for automatic U.S. citizenship after being born in the U.S. The second order aims to curb what Trump called birth tourism by increasing restrictions on visitors who apply for U.S. visas to give birth while in the country. A Senate committee voted along party lines to hold Dr. Anthony Fauci in contempt of Congress and refer him to the Justice Department for potential prosecution. This came a week at a hearing on his handling of the COVID-19 pandemic. The AP's Lisa Dwyer has more.
5: Committee Chairman Senator Rand Paul.
6: We are voting on whether a witness who has received the benefit of a sweeping federal pardon can be ordered by this committee to answer questions and then defy that order without consequence.
5: Ranking member Senator Gary Peters and other Democrats say Fauci has a well-founded fear of self-incrimination given a public desire by Republicans to seek his prosecution.
7: They will point directly to this vote as a justification for refusing to appear at all.
5: I'm Lisa Dwyer.
3: A court in New Mexico has ordered Instagram and Facebook parent company Meta to pay $567 million to address the harms young people face from its platforms. More on this story at apnews.com. This is AP News.
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Jackson Browne this morning on Life 103.1. Dire Straits before that, the Sultans of Swing. I'm Steve Kelly playing and pulling out the White Album from the Beatles while my guitar gently weeps. Life 103.1.

0: That is Air Supply, the one that you love here at Life 103.1. I'm Steve Kelly. I don't know about you, but I love that football is back. Last night, the Hall of Fame game in Canton, Ohio, and our Carolina Panthers, they looked really good, and it was a good game. Usually, it's just kind of a blowout, but last night, the Panthers win on a buzzer beater, 33-30 over the Arizona Cardinals. Carson Beck, the third-round pick, rookie quarterback, 15 for 19 passes completed, 188 yards, and a touchdown in his first NFL preseason action. Looked really good last night. Makes you excited for the upcoming season. Our Panthers are looking to take big steps. So, way to go last night in the nationally broadcast Hall of Fame game. All right, more timeless favorites ahead. 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

0: That is Bob Seger here at Life 103.1. And looking into the weekend, let's see what's going on from our WLHC community calendar. Partnership for Children and Families, the Sanford Rotary Club, and the Lee County Sheriff's Office hosting the annual Back to School Haircuts and School Supply Giveaway event. 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That's what's going on. 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
2: 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Bo Hostler 9-under, first-round leader at the Wyndham Championship at the Sedgefield Country Club in Greensboro. 61 to the first round for Hostler. Sahith Thagaba 8-under, as is Ben James. And Eric Cole, 3 shots off the pace at 6-under par. It's the final regular season event before the FedEx Cup playoffs. LIV Golf says it has signed a new investor for the league's next era. Saudi Arabia's public investment fund has been bankrolling the league since 2022, but they're pulling funding at the end of the year. The league does plan to scale back to 10 events, 5 in the United States and 5 in Europe in the next version of LIV Golf. 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
2: NCN News. I'm Tony Rixby. AP correspondent Lisa Dwyer reporting this morning that a Republican senator is now opposed to Todd Blanche's nomination for Attorney General.
3: Republican Senator Lisa Murkowski says she will oppose Todd Blanche's nomination as Attorney General. The Alaska senator says in a statement that she's concerned President Donald Trump's administration could proceed with its proposed fund to compensate January 6th rioters, even though Blanche has pledged to shelve the idea. Murkowski says the Senate has leverage over the fund that Trump wants only because Blanche's nomination is pending. Murkowski says that leverage would be gone if Blanche is confirmed. Republicans hold a 53-47 Senate majority, but Senator Mitch McConnell of Kentucky is currently not attending Senate sessions, giving the GOP little room to lose senators and still confirm the president's pick. I'm Lisa Dwyer.
2: 61 years ago, President Johnson signed the Voting Rights Act, but now the North Carolina Voter Protection Alliance says Americans have seen their voting rights increasingly stripped away, especially in North Carolina. Executive Director Terrence Everett.
4: On this anniversary of the VRA, it's worth remembering that the right to vote is not a gift. It's not a favor granted to us by those who happen to hold power.
2: Some legislative Republicans think that Chief Justice Paul Newby should be allowed to unilaterally stop other judges from being allowed to vote or to hold their positions. The bill passed in both chambers on party line votes. Among those opposed, Democratic Representative Marsha Morey of Durham, a former judge.
5: You're taking an independent referee and giving the owner of the home team the ability to call all the fouls they want to see or ignore them. This is the wrong way to go.
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0: That's Christopher Cross and All Right on Life 103.1. I'm Robin O'Brien. Friday is here. Hallelujah. I hope your Friday is off to a great start. I hope you're happy and healthy. I'm happy to be here playing your timeless favorites till 3 o'clock this afternoon. Coming up today, parents, the first year of their kids' lives, four things you didn't know yesterday, and a very, very young college professor. That and more this afternoon on Life 103.1. Linda Ronstadt on the way later this hour. Barry Manilow.
1: 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To learn more and to register for the class, visit the Chatham County Center page on the North Carolina Cooperative Extension website. Veterans are encouraged to take a copy of their military discharge paper, or DD-214, to the Register of Deeds office in their county. It's a simple step that can help make sure the right paperwork is on file when it's needed for military funeral arrangements. Blood donations have fallen to a four-year summer low, and the American Red Cross is asking for donations of all blood types, especially type O. Flag Springs United Methodist Church in Ashboro is hosting a blood drive on Thursday, August 13th from 2 to 6. 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

0: That's Lionel Richie and Stuck on You on Life 103.1. And Love and Spoonful before that. Did you ever have to make up your mind? Coming up, the Eagles.
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2: AP News, I'm Marcela Sanchez. The AP's Lisa Dwyer reports on the latest job numbers.
3: U.S. employers unexpectedly cut 23,000 jobs last month, and Labor Department revisions shaved 103,000 jobs off payrolls in May and June. But the unemployment rate still dipped to 4.1%, with Americans leaving the job market. The June job numbers mark a sharp reversal for the American labor market. Hiring was rebounding this year after a lackluster 2025. Some businesses are having trouble filling vacancies. Others are using technology to do the work humans used to do. I'm Lisa Dwyer.
2: Republican Senator Lisa Murkowski says she'll oppose Todd Blanche's nomination as Attorney General. The Alaska senator said she's concerned the Trump administration could proceed with its fund to compensate January 6th rioters, even though Blanche has issued a formal order terminating it. President Trump signed two executive actions on immigration. One would limit the number of people eligible for U.S. citizenship after being born in the U.S. The other seeks to curb what Trump called birth tourism by increasing restrictions on people who travel to the U.S. to give birth. The Supreme Court rejected Trump's first effort to limit birthright citizenship back in June. Police outside of Bangkok, Thailand, say a student opened fire at a high school, killing at least five people and wounding more than 20. Authorities added he also appeared to have killed his two grandparents at the family home earlier in the morning. The 14-year-old shooter took his own life at the school. Stocks are mostly rising in early trading on Wall Street, and treasury yields are falling. More stories at APnews.com. This is AP News.
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0: The Greatest Love of All and Whitney Houston on Life 103.1. I'm Robin O'Brien, an engineering prodigy who started college at the age of 10, became the youngest college professor of all time at the age of 18. Guinness World Records confirmed Nathan Thomas, who is now 21, was 18 years and 346 days old when he started teaching at Florida's Miami-Dade College in August of 2023. He took the record for the youngest professor male ever, a record that had been held for 306 years by Colin McLaren, who was 19 when he became a professor. Thomas was also 16 days younger than Aaliyah Sabre. She claimed the title for the youngest professor female in 2008 at the age of 18 years and 362 days. Thomas dual enrolled at the Miami-Dade College when he was 10 years old and transferred to Florida International University at the age of 14. By the age of 18, he had earned his master's degree in electrical engineering. Thomas is now teaching online courses while he pursues a Juris Doctor degree at the University of Miami School of Law, where he is expected to graduate in 2028. He said he plans to work in intellectual property law with a focus on STEM. Show off. Van Morrison on the way later this hour. Herman's Hermits.
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4: 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They spent around $44 billion on operations and workforce expenses. And that spending does ripple outward into local economies. Hospitals are often among the largest employers in a region, especially rural communities. In fact, they're among the top 10 employers in 95 of North Carolina's 100 counties.
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0: That's Forever Young and Rod Stewart on Life 103.1. Brothers Four, before that, The Green Leaves of Summer. Partnership for Children and Families, the Sanford Rotary Club, and the Lee County Sheriff's Office are hosting their annual back-to-school haircuts and school supply giveaway. It's happening on Sunday, August 9th, starting at 10 o'clock at the Dennis A. Wicker Civic Center in Sanford. School supply donations are needed and can be dropped off at the Lee County Sheriff's Office or the Sanford Herald Office.
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0: 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And the Birds before that, My Back Pages. 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
2: 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It might be an unsung hero of natural pest control. In entomology, true bugs belong strictly to the order Hemiptera, characterized by semi-hardened wings and specialized piercing-sucking mouthparts. While plant-damaging species like squash bugs or brown marmorated stink bugs give the group a bad name, predatory true bugs are vital, free pest management allies. Heavyweight champions like the North American wheel bug use their cog-like crest and formidable mouthparts to hunt massive garden pests, including Japanese beetles and large caterpillars. Meanwhile, striking metallic blue-black Florida predatory stink bugs hunt in packs to overpower large beetle larvae. Microscopic minute pirate bugs feast voraciously on thrips, spider mites, and aphids inside open flowers. Instead of wiping out these beneficial predators with broad-spectrum insecticides, gardeners can easily encourage them by providing sheltered wintering spots in leaf litter or perennial stems. Planting a diverse garden full of flowering plants also offers essential pollen and nectar when pest populations are low. Protecting these natural bodyguards allow energy to flow through the local food chain while keeping your landscape thriving and from you having to do all the hard work. For more information about whether an insect you see is beneficial or not, please contact your local cooperative extension office.
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2: NCN News, I'm Tony Rixby. The latest job numbers are out. Here's correspondent Lisa Dwyer.
3: U.S. employers unexpectedly cut 23,000 jobs last month, and Labor Department revisions shaved 103,000 jobs off payrolls in May and June. But the unemployment rate still dipped to 4.1%, with Americans leaving the job market. The June job numbers mark a sharp reversal for the American labor market. Hiring was rebounding this year after a lackluster 2025. Some businesses are having trouble filling vacancies. Others are using technology to do the work humans used to do. I'm Lisa Dwyer.
2: Researchers say some mosquitoes are becoming harder to control, while state health officials also monitoring West Nile virus cases reported in the Charlotte area. NC State researcher Martha Burford-Ryskin telling WTVD that tiger mosquitoes in Wake County are developing resistance to pyrethroride, a common insecticide used in residential and commercial mosquito control programs.
4: Tiger mosquitoes are the main day-biting mosquito that you're experiencing.
2: In Tennessee, some surprise results in the elections there. U.S. Senator Marsha Blackburn defeating Representative John Rose in the Republican primary for governor.
5: Oh, my goodness. Thank you, Tennessee.
2: Undrafted rookie quarterback Haynes King ran in from the 5-yard line on the final play of the game, leading the Carolina Panthers to a 33-30 win over the Arizona Cardinals in the Hall of Fame game.
6: Well, that was a lot of fun. You know, just the back and forth of it, a really good game. Mike LaFleur, somebody that I've known for a long time, really doing a good job.
2: That's the Panthers coach, Dave Canales. 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
9: Partly cloudy, hot, and humid. Sounds like, feels like August out there. We couldn't completely rule out an isolated storm, but our attention really turns to the heat. We'll see highs in the low 90s this afternoon, but lots of moisture in the air. It's going to feel like low 100s for this afternoon. That does not put us in a heat advisory, but we could see that sometime next week. 73 overnight tonight, partly cloudy, and looking at mostly sunny to partly cloudy skies again on Saturday. I'm Elizabeth Gardner in the NCN Weather Center.
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0: That's Cher and Peter Cetera, After All, on Life 103.1. I'm Robin O'Brien. Time for another exciting edition of Four Things You Didn't Know Yesterday. Number one, in parts of South Africa, termites are often roasted and eaten as a snack, like pretzels or popcorn. Number two, four things you didn't know yesterday. The typical oil tanker captain makes $15,000 monthly. Number three, four things you didn't know yesterday. Each year, the average American hears a combined five solid days of Christmas music. Oh, it's coming. And finally, number four things you didn't know yesterday. The largest locomotive in the world is a 1.2 million pound steam-powered engine built in 1941. It is named Big Boy 4014 and uses 15 gallons of fuel per mile. The Reverend Al Green on the way later this hour. The Beatles.
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6: We are back to the summer heat, and it stays with us into the weekend, really into next week also. We'll see highs this afternoon in the low 90s, partly cloudy skies, and only a small chance for thunderstorms. Overnight lows in the low 70s, and then tomorrow we're right back into the low 90s again with a small chance for storms. But our heat index all the way through the weekend, including today, will be in the low 100s. Next week, it could be up to 105, which would put us in a heat advisory. I'm meteorologist Elizabeth Gardner in the NCN Weather Center.
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0: Stevie Wonder, I just called to say I love you on Life 103.1. And Jimmy Rogers, before that, Kisses Sweeter Than Wine. Join the Sand Hills Community College Jazz Band for Swingin' Under Blue Skies. It's happening on Monday, August 10th at Owens Auditorium in Pinehurst, starts at 6:30. The concert is free and open to the public, but tickets are required. 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

0: That's Gypsy and Fleetwood Mac on Life 103.1. Heard from Gary Lewis and the Playboys. Before that, Everybody Loves a Clown. Music on the way from Neil Diamond.
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7: Partly cloudy, hot, and humid. Sounds like, feels like August out there. We couldn't completely rule out an isolated storm, but our attention really turns to the heat. We'll see highs in the low 90s this afternoon, but lots of moisture in the air. It's going to feel like low 100s for this afternoon. That does not put us in a heat advisory, but we could see that sometime next week. 73 overnight tonight, partly cloudy, and looking at mostly sunny to partly cloudy skies again on Saturday. I'm Elizabeth Gardner in the NCN Weather Center.
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2: AP News. I'm Ed Donahue. The Senate will vote on the nomination of Todd Blanche to transfer from acting attorney general to attorney general. Two Republicans say they will vote no, Susan Collins of Maine and Lisa Murkowski of Alaska. Louisiana Republican Bill Cassidy says he will vote yes.
3: Decisions are made by the president. Mr. Blanche is not perfect, and he will tell you this, but the choice is not between perfection and Mr. Blanche. It is between Mr. Blanche and another acting attorney general who may not run the department effectively under President Trump, and who, indeed, may not be as good as Mr. Blanche.
2: Cassidy's support clears the way for the Blanche nomination. The government says 23,000 jobs were cut last month. Experts were expecting a 1,000 job increase. A federal appeals court decided President Trump cannot build a $400 million ballroom at the White House without congressional approval and ordered the halt to above-ground work on the ballroom. A hospital to prevent it from testing if she was brain dead after she drowned in a hotel pool on Memorial Day has been removed from life support and died. A teenager who was accused of dressing as a clown and randomly stabbing a man in the St. Louis area has been charged with murder. Authorities say the random attack happened at a bus stop in East St. Louis, Illinois. Federal officials will not be releasing water from one of the Colorado River's major reservoirs. A release would have protected a threatened native fish downstream, but put more strain on already struggling hydropower production. Authorities have found more than 50 bodies improperly stored at a Chicago funeral home. The remains were discovered in various states of decomposition. Illinois state officials suspended the license of one of the funeral home's directors, alleging bodies were kept in an unrefrigerated area in deplorable conditions. This is AP News.
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8: We are back to the summer heat, and it stays with us into the weekend, really into next week also. We'll see highs this afternoon in the low 90s, partly cloudy skies, and only a small chance for thunderstorms. Overnight lows in the low 70s, and then tomorrow we're right back into the low 90s again with a small chance for storms. But our heat index all the way through the weekend, including today, will be in the low 100s. Next week, it could be up to 105, which would put us in a heat advisory. I'm meteorologist Elizabeth Gardner in the NCN Weather Center.
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0: Two Hearts and Phil Collins at your home for timeless favorites, Life 103.1. I'm Robin O'Brien. Although kids don't come with an instruction manual, a study found many moms and dads admit they could use one. 2 in 3 parents of infants say they have no clue what they're doing when it comes to parenting. Judging from some of your kids' behavior, that is very obvious. Oh, did I say that out loud? The survey of parents under 1 year old finds 68% feel like they're just winging it, especially for the first 6 months of their baby's life. Linda Ronstadt on the way later this hour, the Monkees.
1: 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Join the Sand Hills Community College Jazz Band for Swingin' Under Blue Skies on Monday, August 10th at Owens Auditorium in Pinehurst, starting at 6:30. The concert is free and open to the public, but tickets are required. 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
3: Partly cloudy, hot, and humid. Sounds like, feels like August out there. We couldn't completely rule out an isolated storm, but our attention really turns to the heat. We'll see highs in the low 90s this afternoon, but lots of moisture in the air. It's going to feel like low 100s for this afternoon. That does not put us in a heat advisory, but we could see that sometime next week. 73 overnight tonight, partly cloudy, and looking at mostly sunny to partly cloudy skies again on Saturday. I'm Elizabeth Gardner in the NCN Weather Center.
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0: REO Speedwagon, Keep On Loving You on Life 103.1. And before that, Frank Sinatra, My Way. Join Buddy Michaels tomorrow morning for the Hometown Festival. Buddy plays some great bluegrass. He'll have an interview or two, possibly, and tell you about concerts coming to the area. The Hometown Festival with Buddy Michaels, 7 to 9 tomorrow morning on Life 103.1. 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
9: We are back to the summer heat, and it stays with us into the weekend, really into next week also. We'll see highs this afternoon in the low 90s, partly cloudy skies, and only a small chance for thunderstorms. Overnight lows in the low 70s, and then tomorrow we're right back into the low 90s again with a small chance for storms. But our heat index all the way through the weekend, including today, will be in the low 100s. Next week, it could be up to 105, which would put us in a heat advisory. I'm meteorologist Elizabeth Gardner in the NCN Weather Center.
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2: I'm Dan Loney with Your Money Now. Sportswear maker Under Armour lowered its revenue projections for the current fiscal year, with the consumer environment consistently challenging its operations. In the quarter, the Baltimore-based company posted an adjusted 5 cents per share profit, which beat projections, but revenue missed at $1.11 billion, and it now expects a mid-single-digit percent decline in revenue for the fiscal year. Treasury Secretary Scott Bessent says the Trump administration is moving quickly to crack down on criminal enterprises, cartels, and undocumented immigrants using the financial system for their payroll schemes, illicit financing, and other fraud. Bessent added that the administration is relying on the banking sector for its help to make good on efforts to root out that fraud. Wall Street stocks are higher across the board today. The Dow Industrial Average is up just shy of 100 points. The NASDAQ is up more than 200. West Texas crude is up 1% at $78 a barrel. And that's Your Money Now.
3: That'll be $84.52.
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0: It's All Right, Huey Lewis and the News on Life 103.1. I'm Robin O'Brien. The Twins Day Festival kicks off today in Twinsburg, Ohio, which is about 35 miles southeast of Cleveland. It's the largest annual gathering of twins and multiples in the world. The festival celebrates its 50th anniversary this year. It started in 1976 and has seen over 91,000 sets of twins over the years. The theme for the 2026 edition is Totally Tubular, and tubular is spelled, of course, T-W-O-B-U-L-A-R. Little nod to the 1980s there. Among the weekend festivities, themed parties, look-alike competitions, a cornhole tournament, a parade, twins talent show, a 5K fun run and walk, entertainment and food, of course, and fireworks. You can find out more at the website twinsday.org. Elton John on the way later this hour, the Guess Who.
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8: Partly cloudy, hot and humid. Sounds like, feels like August out there. We couldn't completely rule out an isolated storm, but our attention really turns to the heat. We'll see highs in the low 90s this afternoon, but lots of moisture in the air. It's going to feel like low 100s for this afternoon. That does not put us in a heat advisory, but we could see that sometime next week. 73 overnight tonight, partly cloudy, and looking at mostly sunny to partly cloudy skies again on Saturday. I'm Elizabeth Gardner in the NCN Weather Center.
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0: That's Wind Beneath My Wings and Bette Midler on Life 103.1. Heard from Bobby V. Before that, Take Good Care of My Baby.
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0: Time After Time and Cyndi Lauper on Life 103.1. Before that, Peter, Paul, and Mary, Don't Think Twice, It's All Right. I'm Robin O'Brien. That'll wrap it up for me on this Friday afternoon. I thank you for taking me along, making me a part of your day today. We appreciate you listening. Stick around for Steve Kelly back in at 3. He has more of your timeless favorites. Carly Simon standing by. Have a fantastic Friday. I'll see you back here tomorrow morning at 9, and we'll revisit some stories I've talked about recently and not so recently in case you missed them.
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2: AP News. I'm Ed Donahue. Numbers from the Labor Department on jobs in July were much lower than expected. The AP's Paul Weissman describes them as
3: unexpectedly terrible. They showed that employers cut 23,000 jobs last month. And even worse than that, the Labor Department revised its jobs numbers for May and June, and that shaved off another 103,000 jobs. So what had looked like a pretty solid, not spectacular, but solid job market suddenly doesn't look nearly as sturdy as it did.
2: Stocks are higher in late day trading. The Senate passed a new Russian sanctions bill.
4: With Lindsey Graham looking down upon us, is saying, even if Trump doesn't get it, the danger that Putin presents, we do.
2: Minority Leader Chuck Schumer pointed out this is the work of the late Senator Lindsey Graham.
4: The Russian sanction bill will make it clear to Moscow that America will back Ukraine to the hilt. The Russian sanctions bill sends an unmistakable message to Putin that we will oppose him for as long as it takes to defeat him.
2: Graham's sister, Darlene, now holds his seat in the Senate.
5: This legislation hits Putin where it hurts.
2: The bipartisan bill would penalize countries that continue to buy Russian oil, gas, and other exports to deprive President Vladimir Putin of revenues. It comes after Ukrainian President Volodymyr Zelensky visited the Capitol hours after Lindsey Graham's funeral. Republican votes look to be there for the Senate to approve Todd Blanche's nomination for Attorney General. A federal appeals court ruled it's up to Congress and not President Trump to give the go-ahead on the building of the White House ballroom. The Senate confirmed Cameron Hamilton as head of the embattled Federal Emergency Management Agency. More information at apnews.com. This is AP.
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9: We are back to the summer heat, and it stays with us into the weekend, really into next week also. We'll see highs this afternoon in the low 90s, partly cloudy skies, and only a small chance for thunderstorms. Overnight lows in the low 70s, and then tomorrow we're right back into the low 90s again with a small chance for storms. But our heat index all the way through the weekend, including today, will be in the low 100s. Next week, it could be up to 105, which would put us in a heat advisory. I'm meteorologist Elizabeth Gardner in the NCN Weather Center.
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Timeless Favorites this afternoon on Life 103.1. Jimmy Buffett, come Monday, and it's a Friday. Steve Kelly in with Wilson Pickett now. 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

0: That is Air Supply from Life 103.1. Hello there, Steve Kelly in with you. It is August 7th. Let's see what's trending and buzzing. And this is interesting. Miss North Carolina, Brittany Boltonhouse, was dethroned less than a month after winning the title on June 28th. People are talking about that. Chris Hansen, Robert Pattinson transforms into the Catch a Predator host in the trailer for the upcoming thriller Primetime. NFL, the preseason started last night with the Pro Football Hall of Fame game in Canton, Ohio, with our Carolina Panthers, and they beat the Arizona Cardinals, a last-minute win. Jeff Monoman Connolly, the musician best known for his work as frontman of The Liars and DMZ, has passed away. He was 69 years old. And Minnie Driver, the Oscar-nominated actress, says she has a sprained neck, but otherwise is okay after a real bad car accident in France. That's what's trending. You're caught up. Life 103.1.
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4: Partly cloudy, hot and humid. Sounds like, feels like August out there. We couldn't completely rule out an isolated storm, but our attention really turns to the heat. We'll see highs in the low 90s this afternoon, but lots of moisture in the air. It's going to feel like low 100s for this afternoon. That does not put us in a heat advisory, but we could see that sometime next week. 73 overnight tonight, partly cloudy, and looking at mostly sunny to partly cloudy skies again on Saturday. I'm Elizabeth Gardner in the NCN Weather Center.
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0: 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Let's see what's going on this weekend from our community calendar. Jonesboro Heights Baptist Church in Sanford, they're doing a back-to-school bash tomorrow, 10 to 1. 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

0: That is Savage Garden. I knew I loved you. We are Life 103.1. I'm Steve Kelly playing them for you this afternoon.
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2: 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Microscopic minute pirate bugs feast voraciously on thrips, spider mites, and aphids inside open flowers. Instead of wiping out these beneficial predators with broad-spectrum insecticides, gardeners can easily encourage them by providing sheltered wintering spots in leaf litter or perennial stems. 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For more information about whether an insect you see is beneficial or not, please contact your local cooperative extension office.
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2: AP News. I'm Ed Donahue. Numbers from the Labor Department on jobs in July were much lower than expected. The AP's Paul Weissman describes them as
3: unexpectedly terrible. They showed that employers cut 23,000 jobs last month. And even worse than that, the Labor Department revised its jobs numbers for May and June, and that shaved off another 103,000 jobs. So what had looked like a pretty solid, not spectacular, but solid job market suddenly doesn't look nearly as sturdy as it did.
2: Stocks are higher in late day trading. The Senate passed a new Russian sanctions bill.
4: With Lindsey Graham looking down upon us, is saying, even if Trump doesn't get it, the danger that Putin presents, we do.
2: Minority Leader Chuck Schumer pointed out this is the work of the late Senator Lindsey Graham.
4: The Russian sanction bill will make it clear to Moscow that America will back Ukraine to the hilt. The Russian sanctions bill sends an unmistakable message to Putin that we will oppose him for as long as it takes to defeat him.
2: Graham's sister, Darlene, now holds his seat in the Senate.
5: This legislation hits Putin where it hurts.
2: The bipartisan bill would penalize countries that continue to buy Russian oil, gas, and other exports to deprive President Vladimir Putin of revenue.

0: News. It comes after Ukrainian President Volodymyr Zelensky visited the Capitol hours after Lindsey Graham's funeral. Republican votes look to be there for the Senate to approve Todd Blanche's nomination for Attorney General. A federal appeals court ruled it's up to Congress and not President Trump to give the go-ahead on the building of the White House ballroom. The Senate confirmed Cameron Hamilton as head of the embattled Federal Emergency Management Agency. More information at apnews.com. This is AP News.
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6: Happy Friday. Any storms out there will fade early with lows in the upper 60s to lower 70s tonight under partly cloudy skies. Saturday, it's partly cloudy with a chance of an isolated evening storm. Highs are in the upper 80s to lower 90s, but most of the day will be dry. Sunday, it's partly cloudy with isolated pop-up storms. Highs are in the low to mid 90s. I'm meteorologist Kat Campbell in the NCN Weather Center.
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There's the Carpenters on Life 103.1. And coming up, we'll open up our history book, see what's happened on this day. Temptations Now with My Girl on Life 103.1.

0: Neil Diamond, Yesterday's Songs from Life 103.1. And Steve Kelly, let's see what's happened on some yesterdays, August 7th, in days gone by. And let's go way back 244 years, 1782. George Washington created the Order of the Purple Heart, given exclusively to servicemen wounded in combat. And this day in 1957, the comic genius Oliver Hardy, half of Laurel and Hardy, passed away due to a blood clot. He was 65 years old. That was, again, 1957. Stevie Wonder released the album Signed, Sealed, Delivered this day in 1970. And Clint Eastwood's movie Unforgiven hit theaters. That has got to be my favorite Western of all time. What do you think? 1992, The Unforgiven. NASA announced that there was possible life on Mars 3.6 billion years ago. They made that announcement back in 1996. And Garth Brooks put on a free concert in New York Central Park that drew an estimated 250,000 to 750,000 fans back in 1997. We've got more timeless favorites on the way. 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
8: Happy Friday. Tonight's forecast, a small chance of a stray storm early. Overnight, it's partly cloudy. Lows dip into the upper 60s to lower 70s. Saturday, partly cloudy skies return. Highs are in the upper 80s to lower 90s with a heat index near 100. Isolated storms are possible during the evening. Sunday, it's partly cloudy with isolated storms and highs in the low to mid 90s. I'm meteorologist Kat Campbell in the NCN Weather Center.
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0: It's the Miami Sound Machine from Life 103.1 WLHC. Let's take a look at our community calendar and mention that you can run, race, walk, or jog at the Carolina Animal Rescue and Adoption's 18th annual Run for Their Lives event. This is coming up Saturday, August 22nd at Kiwanis Park in Sanford. Registration is underway right now. 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
2: I'm Dan Loney with Your Money Now. Wall Street started a new win streak with the S&P 500 closing at a new record. The Dow was up 151 points, ending the day at 54,037. NASDAQ added 342 points. S&P 500 gained 47 to finish at 77.57. Oil prices on the rise again. West Texas crude up 1% at $78.18 a barrel. The U.S. economy lost 23,000 jobs in the month of July. Part of that was a decline of 53,000. Government jobs. The unemployment rate fell to 4.1%, but labor force participation also declined to 61.4%. In addition, the reports for May and June were revised down, bringing the three-month total average to just 34,000 jobs added over the period per month. The FAA is set to inspect hundreds of Boeing 737 MAX aircraft after cracks in the fuselage were found. Those cracks appeared in some older aircraft in a structural reinforcement of one of the doors of the plane. That's Your Money Now.
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0: That's Ann Murray this afternoon, Life 103.1, Timeless Favorites. And as we head toward 5 o'clock, Carole King is coming up, Creedence Clearwater Revival, Joan Baez, and more. 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
2: Acetaminophen is one of the few over-the-counter pain products approved for use during pregnancy, but recent research has shown mixed results. A new study from Gillings School of Global Public Health at the University of North Carolina adds evidence about the safety of acetaminophen and health of the developing fetus. The research team studied nearly 9,000 mother-infant pairs for adverse birth outcomes. The result? No statistically significant evidence that taking acetaminophen has any negative effect on how early a child is born or its weight at birth. Authors of the article in the American Journal of Epidemiology advise pregnant women to ask their health care provider about the use of any pain medications.
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6: 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They spent around $44 billion on operations and workforce expenses, and that spending does ripple outward into local economies. Hospitals are often among the largest employers in a region, especially rural communities. In fact, they're among the top 10 employers in 95 of North Carolina's 100 counties.
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9: Happy Friday. Any storms out there will fade early with lows in the upper 60s to lower 70s tonight under partly cloudy skies. Saturday, it's partly cloudy with a chance of an isolated evening storm. Highs are in the upper 80s to lower 90s, but most of the day will be dry. Sunday, it's partly cloudy with isolated pop-up storms. Highs are in the low to mid 90s. I'm meteorologist Kat Campbell in the NCN Weather Center.
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2: NCN News, I'm Alyssa Vale. AP's Lisa Dwyer reports on a new legal ruling concerning Trump's White House ballroom project.
3: A federal appeals court has decided that President Donald Trump cannot build a $400 million ballroom at the White House without congressional approval. A three-judge panel from the U.S. Court of Appeals for the District of Columbia ruled that Trump does not have the unilateral authority to construct a 90,000-square-foot ballroom where the White House's East Wing stood before he ordered its demolition. The panel upheld a previous order from a U.S. district judge ordering a halt to above-ground work on the ballroom. In a 2-1 decision, the Court of Appeals sided with historic preservationists who sued to stop the construction. The court says it will stay its own ruling for 2 weeks to allow the administration to appeal to the U.S. Supreme Court. I'm Lisa Dwyer.
2: Republican Senator Bill Cassidy of Louisiana says he'll vote for Todd Blanche as attorney general, likely paving the way for Blanche to be confirmed to lead President Donald Trump's Justice Department. Cassidy announced his support Friday on the Senate floor. The State Board of Elections approved early voting plans Thursday for 80 counties that reached a unanimous agreement at the local level, but 20 counties are still in limbo. Jeff Carman, a Democrat on the board, noted that fewer counties are offering Sunday early voting.
4: As I was going through, I saw quite a few unanimous plans that previously had Sunday voting and did not have Sunday voting this go around. Just wanted to note that trend for the public.
2: Franklin County law enforcement officers tell WRAL that a husband and wife are dead after an apparent murder-suicide unfolded in the front yard of a home on Sunlight Cove in Franklin County Friday morning. The incident is being investigated as a shooting. Authorities say bodies were visible in the front yard. Authorities ask that residents and visitors avoid the area, although they believe the shooting was an isolated incident and there is no further threat to the public. 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
3: Happy Friday. Tonight's forecast, a small chance of a stray storm early. Overnight, it's partly cloudy. Lows dip into the upper 60s to lower 70s. Saturday, partly cloudy skies return. Highs are in the upper 80s to lower 90s with a heat index near 100. Isolated storms are possible during the evening. Sunday, it's partly cloudy with isolated storms and highs in the low to mid 90s. I'm meteorologist Kat Campbell in the NCN Weather Center.
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John Denver with Annie's Song from Life 103.1. Good afternoon, I'm Steve Kelly with you. Here's Donovan and Sunshine Superman, Life 103.1.

0: Those are the Pointer Sisters, Slow Hand, Life 103.1. Steve Kelly getting out of here. Have a great weekend. Don't forget, Weekend Shuffle is on summer break, but we are putting together new episodes of Grace Notes. And if you have a story or somebody that you would like to spotlight that would fit the criteria, send us an email. 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I will see you back Monday at 7, Life 103.1.
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8: Happy Friday. Any storms out there will fade early with lows in the upper 60s to lower 70s tonight under partly cloudy skies. Saturday, it's partly cloudy with a chance of an isolated evening storm. Highs are in the upper 80s to lower 90s, but most of the day will be dry. Sunday, it's partly cloudy with isolated pop-up storms. Highs are in the low to mid 90s. I'm meteorologist Kat Campbell in the NCN Weather Center.
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1: 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It's awesome August. Stop in for great deals all month long on bedroom suits, leather sofas and recliners, and mattresses from Sealy or Stearns & Foster at Dawson Box on Wicker Street in historic downtown Sanford.
2: AP News, I'm Ed Donahue. The votes appear to be in place for Todd Blanche's confirmation as Attorney General. Two Republicans say they will vote no, but Louisiana Republican Bill Cassidy says he will vote yes, saying Blanche is not perfect, citing concerns over a proposed $1.8 billion fund to benefit allies of President Trump.
3: Mr. Blanche showed poor judgment in approving the anti-weaponization slush fund and exempting the president from IRS audits. No American should be unfairly targeted by the law, but no American should be above the law. Mr. Blanche said these were mistakes, and he has made efforts to kill the slush fund.
2: One of the president's big projects is the destruction of the White House East Wing and the building of a massive ballroom.
4: Down about six stories deep. That's big stuff. Normally, when you build a ballroom, you build it flat.
2: A federal appeals court ruled the administration must stop construction of the $400 million ballroom because Congress has not approved the project. President Trump blasted the decision as unjust while vowing to appeal to the Supreme Court. New video shows a gunman's fatal attack at an Idaho In-N-Out Burger drive-thru. It shows one of three victims was killed when the gunman fired through a drive-up window before shooting more people outside the restaurant.
5: What happened here was violent, frightening, and deeply traumatic.
2: Twin Falls Police Chief Matthew Hicks says they're still searching for a motive.
5: Families in this area, what should have been a normal Saturday afternoon, dealt with the worst thing imaginable. Employees showing up for work, visitors coming to see our beautiful city, and instead they were confronted with chaos, fear, and now loss.
2: The gunman in Idaho later killed himself as police closed in. Stocks are higher on Wall Street at the close as the government reported employers unexpectedly cut 23,000 jobs last month. More information at apnews.com. This is AP News.
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3: Happy Friday. Tonight's forecast, a small chance of a stray storm early. Overnight, it's partly cloudy. Lows dip into the upper 60s to lower 70s. Saturday, partly cloudy skies return. Highs are in the upper 80s to lower 90s with a heat index near 100. Isolated storms are possible during the evening. Sunday, it's partly cloudy with isolated storms and highs in the low to mid 90s. I'm meteorologist Kat Campbell in the NCN Weather Center.
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You're with Angie Michaels. I've returned with not only James Taylor, but also the Vogues.

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9: Happy Friday. Any storms out there will fade early with lows in the upper 60s to lower 70s tonight under partly cloudy skies. Saturday, it's partly cloudy with a chance of an isolated evening storm. Highs are in the upper 80s to lower 90s, but most of the day will be dry. Sunday, it's partly cloudy with isolated pop-up storms. Highs are in the low to mid 90s. I'm meteorologist Kat Campbell in the NCN Weather Center.
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It's the only station to listen to, and I hope that music never dies. Just keep it going.

0: I hope the heat doesn't have you feeling too cranky. A lot of people are a little more fussy than usual these days, and unfortunately that's probably going to be the trend during the weekend because it is going to remain hot, hot, hot. There might even be a heat advisory that is in the works in our area. If you are going to be a part of outdoor activities, you know what to do. Find plenty of shade. 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Maybe you can track down some indoor adventures to experience while we hear from Johnny Rivers and you take a look at our community calendar while you're listening to Summer Rain. 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
7: Happy Friday. Tonight's forecast, a small chance of a stray storm early. Overnight, it's partly cloudy. Lows dip into the upper 60s to lower 70s. Saturday, partly cloudy skies return. Highs are in the upper 80s to lower 90s with a heat index near 100. Isolated storms are possible during the evening. Sunday, it's partly cloudy with isolated storms and highs in the low to mid 90s. I'm meteorologist Kat Campbell in the NCN Weather Center.
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0: It's always a good thing to hear Cher doing a Betty Everett cover of the Shoop Shoop song. It's In His Kiss. I got to become a part of your Feel Good Friday while you're listening to Life 103.1 that is going to have the Stones rolling your way. Don't forget they have that new effort that they dropped on us recently, Foreign Tongues, available. It would be nice if we got some news about them doing a tour or maybe a residency inside the Sphere. Let's hope that they are thinking about that too while we listen to the sounds of Wild Horses.
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2: 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It might be an unsung hero of natural pest control. In entomology, true bugs belong strictly to the order Hemiptera, characterized by semi-hardened wings and specialized piercing-sucking mouthparts. While plant-damaging species like squash bugs or brown marmorated stink bugs give the group a bad name, predatory true bugs are vital, free pest management allies. Heavyweight champions like the North American wheel bug use their cog-like crest and formidable mouthparts to hunt massive garden pests, including Japanese beetles and large caterpillars. Meanwhile, striking metallic blue-black Florida predatory stink bugs hunt in packs to overpower large beetle larvae. Microscopic minute pirate bugs feast voraciously on thrips, spider mites, and aphids inside open flowers. Instead of wiping out these beneficial predators with broad-spectrum insecticides, gardeners can easily encourage them by providing sheltered wintering spots in leaf litter or perennial stems. Planting a diverse garden full of flowering plants also offers essential pollen and nectar when pest populations are low. Protecting these natural bodyguards allow energy to flow through the local food chain while keeping your landscape thriving and from you having to do all the hard work. For more information about whether an insect you see is beneficial or not, please contact your local cooperative extension office.
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7: Happy Friday. Any storms out there will fade early with lows in the upper 60s to lower 70s tonight under partly cloudy skies. Saturday, it's partly cloudy with a chance of an isolated evening storm. Highs are in the upper 80s to lower 90s, but most of the day will be dry. Sunday, it's partly cloudy with isolated pop-up storms. Highs are in the low to mid 90s. I'm meteorologist Kat Campbell in the NCN Weather Center.
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2: NCN News, I'm Alyssa Vale. AP correspondent Paul Wiseman reports on the latest numbers from the Labor Department.
3: July jobs numbers that came out today were unexpectedly terrible. They showed that employers cut 23,000 jobs last month. And even worse than that, the Labor Department revised its jobs numbers for May and June, and that shaved off another 103,000 jobs. So what had looked like a pretty solid, not spectacular, but solid job market suddenly doesn't look nearly as sturdy as it did.
2: The Senate has approved a punishing Russian sanctions bill that was a top priority for the late Senator Lindsey Graham. Passage of the package Friday signals renewed bipartisan support for Ukraine as the war drags on. The legislation would penalize countries that continue to buy Russian oil, gas, and other exports. The legislation allows the president to impose tariffs on the world's top five purchasers of Russian oil or natural gas, including China and India. Researchers say some mosquitoes are becoming harder to control, while state health officials are also monitoring West Nile virus cases reported in the Charlotte area. Emily Herring, a public health veterinarian, told WTVD the virus does not spread from person to person, and fewer than 1% of infected people develop severe illness.
4: The reality of living in North Carolina is that you really can't avoid being bitten by mosquitoes when you're spending time outdoors, so you want to make sure that you're protecting yourself as best as you can from mosquito bites at all times.
2: Health officials recommend prevention measures such as using EPA-approved repellents that contain DEET and wearing protective clothing to help reduce mosquito bites. Authorities in Edgecombe County said a deputy-involved shooting happened Friday afternoon, kicking off an armed standoff about midway between Rocky Mountain and Pine Tops. The suspect aimed a rifle at a deputy who fired at him. The suspect went back into the house, still armed. The deputies took cover outside, a news release said. 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
5: Good gracious, Nate's Restaurant. 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
1: 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The class will cover the best time, variety, and techniques for planting cool season vegetables. To learn more and to register for the class, visit the Chatham County Center page on the North Carolina Cooperative Extension website. Veterans are encouraged to take a copy of their military discharge paper, or DD-214, to the Register of Deeds office in their county. It's a simple step that can help make sure the right paperwork is on file when it's needed for military funeral arrangements. Blood donations have fallen to a four-year summer low, and the American Red Cross is asking for donations of all blood types, especially type O. Flag Springs United Methodist Church in Asheboro is hosting a blood drive on Thursday, August 13th from 2 to 6. Make your appointment today at redcrossblood.org. 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

0: This weekend, you might want to take a look at one of your favorite superheroes, Spider-Man. Brand New Day is doing very, very well in the theaters here, there, and everywhere across the country, breaking box office records, and that is a quest that they're still continuing. They would love your support, so please head to a theater near you. It'll be a nice, cool spot to be at, nibbling on lots of buttered popcorn. Daydream about that while we move on to the Beach Boys with Life 103.1, bringing you Little Deuce Coupe.
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0: Angie Michaels bringing you Alabama's Take Me Down after we enjoyed a taste of sweet cherry wine, although today is International Beer Day, so maybe you're going to sip on a brewski. And beer has been around for a really long time, for more than 7,000 years, and besides water and tea, it is the most consumed beverage on the planet. In fact, we chug about 50 billion gallons of beer each year. That's about 6.5 trillion bottles of beer on the wall. So make your contribution to that. 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
2: AP News, I'm Mike Hempen. President Trump announces funding for critical minerals projects and mining colleges.
3: We're reawakening the spirit of the gold rush.
4: President Trump gathered with mining executives and cabinet officials to announce more than $2 billion towards mining and critical minerals projects.
3: From advanced weaponry to automobiles, and we want these essential products to be mined, refined, and made right here in the USA.
4: Interior Secretary Doug Burgum and Commerce Secretary Howard Lutnick.
5: We could mine, baby, mine.
6: Critical minerals more than an economic issue. They're a national security issue.
4: The investments include a lithium battery plant, magnet manufacturing, and mining expansion. Trump says the administration is also investing in American mining expertise.
3: My administration is making an unprecedented financial commitment to our nation's mining schools.
4: The event was held at the State Department, where President Trump took a moment to needle his host, Secretary of State Marco Rubio.
3: The president's allowed to remove things from any building.
4: Jennifer King, Washington.
3: Those are beautiful columns.
2: The Trump administration is moving ahead with its efforts to fire Federal Reserve Governor Lisa Cook. This comes 2 months after the Supreme Court allowed her to retain her job, while she fights the president's efforts to terminate her over mortgage fraud allegations, which she denies. Dozens of bodies have been found improperly stored at a Chicago funeral home.
7: More than 50 bodies were found improperly stored and decomposing. The Cook County Medical Examiner's Office is working to identify the remains and notify relatives. Illinois state officials suspended the license of one of the funeral home directors, alleging bodies were kept in an unrefrigerated area in deplorable conditions, and say the owners previously ran a crematory that was shut down after improperly stored bodies were found there. I'm Lisa Dwyer.
2: This is AP News.
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